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The devil went down to Georgia. He was looking for a soul to steal. He was in a bind because he was way behind and he was willing to make a deal. When he came across this young man sawing on a fiddle and playing it hot, and the devil jumped up on a hickory stump and said, "Boy, let me tell you what. I guess you didn't know it, but I'm a fiddle player too. And if you'd care to take a dare, I'll make a bet with you. Now, you play pretty good fiddle, boy, but give the devil his due. I bet a fiddle of gold against your soul, because I think I'm better than you." The boy said, "My name's Johnny, and it might be a sin, but I'll take your bet. You're going to regret

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And fire flew from his fingertips as he rosined up his bow. And he pulled the bow across the strings and it made an evil hiss. And then a band of demons joined in and it sounded something like this.

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Johnny said, "Devil, just come on back if you ever want to try again. 'Cause I told you once, you son of a gun.

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2: 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Second hand from a dealer in Atlanta. 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

day, Potts Farm was a place to go. 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

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Just like when you were leaving Amarillo, take that new job in Tennessee.

From Reba McEntire to Lainey Wilson, the stars of yesterday and today play here. When I slip off this little rock. 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
1: The stars of yesterday and today are on Stock Country 106.7. Good Thursday morning. Johnny Miller with you. We're expecting sunshine today and tomorrow, Saturday and Sunday. Very slight chance of rain, though, on Saturday. We'll have a complete look at your Stock Country forecast within the next few minutes. Right now, it is time for a check of your Stock Country news and sports this morning, brought to you by Modern Pharmacy in Sheboygan and Modern RX in Indian River, providing the quick personalized service you've been searching for. 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
2: Repairs on part of the Tunnel of Trees are taking longer than expected. MDOT says work on the washout near Stutzmanville Road is progressing, but the planned July 31st reopening has been pushed back, with the goal now to reopen by the end of summer. Three other washouts along M119 also remain closed, with detours in place, while limited sections of the scenic highway remain open to visitors. Heads up, Traverse City drivers, expect lane shifts today on the 300 and 400 blocks of East 8th Street between Lake and Boardman Avenues. The work is expected to be completed by the end of the day, with access to businesses and homes maintained throughout construction. Motorists are encouraged to use alternate routes if possible. For 75 years, Roberts and Cochran Lakes near Indian River have honored two Sheboygan County soldiers killed in World War II. Now the Michigan DNR plans to remove the aging Roberts Lake Dam in August because of safety concerns, a move opponents say could dramatically lower water levels in both lakes. The Save Roberts and Cochran Lakes group is urging the state to consider other engineering options and will hold a military memorial and rededication ceremony on August 8th, installing permanent plaques to honor the fallen soldiers while continuing the effort to preserve the lakes. In sports, the Tigers beat the Cubs 5-1 thanks largely to an excellent outing by Keider Montero, who went 5 1/3 innings, giving up only 3 hits, no walks, 1 run, while striking out 8. The win moves them 4.5 games out of the final wildcard spot. The Tigers return home to host the slumping Royals for a 4-game series. First pitches tonight at 6:40. And the Traverse City Pittsfitters wrap up a 4-game road series against the Battle Jacks tonight at 7:05.
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1: Sunny today with a high of 76, clear and a low down to 53 tonight. We'll see more sunshine and 78 tomorrow. Mostly sunny with a high near 80 on Saturday, though a slight chance of afternoon rain, and then mostly sunny and 82 on Sunday. Only 49 right now in Petoskey, 58 in Traverse City, 51 in Gaylord. 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

0: Blake Shelton on Star Country 106.7. We play the stars of yesterday and today. Looks like we're going to see sunshine today, tomorrow, all the way through the weekend, though Saturday afternoon, very slight chance of rain. We'll have a complete look at your Star Country forecast within the next 15 minutes. We'll also be hearing from Garth Brooks and Kenny Chesney. And in 7 minutes or less, well, the 51st annual Boyne Falls Polish Festival will take place July 30th through August 2nd. How would you like to go? We have several all-day passes to give away for the carnival, the polka tent, and the bump and run. I'll have the details up soon here on Star Country 106.7.
1: Well, it's been some time. You still look like an angel. I heard you're doing fine. Got promoted back in April.

0: Garth Brooks and the River on Stock Country 106.7. We play the stars of yesterday and today. I'm Johnny Miller. It's great being with you on this Thursday morning. So the Wind Falls Polish Festival will start to take place on July 30th and go through August 2nd. We have passes to give away to the Amusement Carnival, good for any one day during the festival. We also have a pair of polka tent passes to give away, a pair of bump and run passes to give away. So a little later on this morning, around 8:40, we'll give one of those passes away. Now, I'll let you know when to call. I'm probably going to give away those bump and run passes this morning, good for July 31st. So be listening around 8:40 this morning for your chance to win, and I'll make it obvious. But until then, here's the Pure American Country Radio Minute on Stock Country 106.7.
1: Hey, I'm Zach Bennett. Here's today's Pure American Country Radio Minute. It was on this date in 1957 that Pam Tillis was born in Plant City, Florida. The daughter of country singer Mel Tillis, Pam's father's name didn't necessarily hand her a ready-made career. She made her Opry debut at 8 years old, singing Tom Dooley with her dad. By the 80s, she was doing the less glamorous work that builds a musician. Demos and jingles, background vocals, writing songs, performing in clubs. And her breakthrough came in 1990 with Don't Tell Me What to Do, followed by records including Maybe It Was Memphis and Shake the Sugar Tree and Mi Vida Loca. She won the CMA Award for Female Vocalist of the Year in 1994, became an Opry member in 2000, and in a wonderful full-circle moment in 2007, Pam got to formally induct her father Mel as a member of the Grand Ole Opry. She didn't simply inherit a country legacy, she built one of her own and helped honor his. I'm Zach Bennett. That's the Pure American Country Radio Minute.
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0: Star Country 106.7. We play the stars of yesterday and today. Johnny Miller with you. Thanks for spending time with us so far. Looking at sunshine today, tomorrow, mostly sunny for the weekend. We'll have a complete look at your Star Country forecast within the next few minutes. Right now, it is time for a check of your Star Country news and sports this morning with Nick Rudy on Star Country 106.7.
1: Repairs on part of the Tunnel of Trees are taking longer than expected. MDOT says work on the washout near Stutzmanville Road is progressing, but the planned July 31st reopening has been pushed back, with the goal now to reopen by the end of summer. Three other washouts along M119 also remain closed, with detours in place, while limited sections of the scenic highway remain open to visitors. Heads up, Traverse City drivers, expect lane shifts today on the 300 and 400 blocks of East 8th Street between Lake and Boardman Avenues. The work is expected to be completed by the end of the day, with access to businesses and homes maintained throughout construction. Motorists are encouraged to use alternate routes if possible. For 75 years, Roberts and Cochran Lakes near Indian River have honored two Sheboygan County soldiers killed in World War II. Now the Michigan DNR plans to remove the aging Roberts Lake Dam in August because of safety concerns, a move opponents say could dramatically lower water levels in both lakes. The Save Roberts and Cochran Lakes group is urging the state to consider other engineering options and will hold a military memorial and rededication ceremony on August 8th, installing permanent plaques to honor the fallen soldiers while continuing the effort to preserve the lakes. In sports, the Tigers beat the Cubs 5-1 thanks largely to an excellent outing by Keider Montero, who went 5 1/3 innings, giving up only 3 hits, no walks, 1 run, while striking out 8. The win moves them 4.5 games out of the final wildcard spot. The Tigers return home to host the slumping Royals for a 4-game series. First pitches tonight at 6:40. And the Traverse City Pittsbitters wrap up a 4-game road series against the Battle Jacks tonight at 7:05.
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0: Sunny today with a high of 76. Clear tonight. Lows down to 53. We'll see sunshine and 78 tomorrow. Saturday, mostly sunny with a slight chance of rain in the afternoon, with highs getting up to 80 and then sunshine and 82 on Sunday. It is 50 right now in Petoskey, 58 in Traverse City, 51 in Gaylord. 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
1: Rascal Flatts on Stock Country 106.7. We play the stars of yesterday and today. Sunshine and high near 76 today. Kind of the same for tomorrow. We may have a slight chance of rain for Saturday afternoon. Otherwise, sunshine and 80 for Saturday and Sunday. We'll have a complete look at your Stock Country forecast within the next 15 minutes. We'll also be talking about Saturday's race at the Northern Michigan Speedway and how you can win tickets. Coming up in just about 7 minutes from now here on Stock Country 106.7.

0: Exactly, and Rhymes on Star Country 106.7. We play the stars of yesterday and today. We're heading towards 7. I'm Johnny Miller. Saturday, there will be another race at the Northern Michigan Speedway. Yeah, we didn't get one last Saturday because of the air quality alert that we had. So they moved it to this Saturday. Gates will open at 4. Time trials at 5. Green flag at 7 o'clock. Great family fun. If you haven't been yet this summer, definitely a great way to spend some time with the family. The tickets are very reasonable. 15 for adults, 10 for seniors, 5 for kids, 5 to 12. Pit passes, $30. Complete details about the races at the Northern Michigan Speedway at northernmichiganspeedway.net. Have you been to our Facebook page yet this morning? If you haven't, well, we have a Facebook post about the Northern Michigan Speedway racing event for this Saturday. Would you like to go? Let us know. Post your reply to qualify. You could win later on this afternoon either a pair of pit passes or a family four-pack. 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
1: Good Thursday morning. Thanks for spending time with us so far here on Stock Country 106.7, where we play the stars of yesterday and today. Johnny Miller with you. We'll see sunshine today with highs near 76, a complete look at your Stock Country forecast. 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
2: Repairs on part of the Tunnel of Trees are taking longer than expected. MDOT says work on the washout near Stutzmanville Road is progressing, but the planned July 31st reopening has been pushed back, with the goal now to reopen by the end of summer. Three other washouts along M119 also remain closed with detours in place, while limited sections of the scenic highway remain open to visitors. Heads up, Traverse City drivers, expect lane shifts today on the 300 and 400 blocks of East 8th Street between Lake and Boardman Avenues. The work is expected to be completed by the end of the day, with access to businesses and homes maintained throughout construction. Motorists are encouraged to use alternate routes if possible. For 75 years, Roberts and Cochran Lakes near Indian River have honored two Sheboygan County soldiers killed in World War II. Now the Michigan DNR plans to remove the aging Roberts Lake Dam in August because of safety concerns, a move opponents say could dramatically lower water levels in both lakes. The Save Roberts and Cochran Lakes group is urging the state to consider other engineering options and will hold a military memorial and rededication ceremony on August 8th, installing permanent plaques to honor the fallen soldiers while continuing the effort to preserve the lakes. In sports, the Tigers beat the Cubs 5-1 thanks largely to an excellent outing by Keider Montero, who went 5 1/3 innings, giving up only 3 hits, no walks, 1 run, while striking out 8. The win moves them 4.5 games out of the final wildcard spot. The Tigers return home to host the slumping Royals for a 4-game series. First pitches tonight at 6:40. And the Traverse City Pittsbitters wrap up a 4-game road series against the Battle Jacks tonight at 7:05.
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1: Sunny all day today with highs right around 76, clear and a low down to 53 tonight, more sunshine and 78 tomorrow. Mostly sunny with highs near 80 on Saturday, slight chance of rain in the afternoon too. And then Sunday, we'll see mostly sunny skies and a high at around 82. 51 in Petoskey right now, 58 in Traverse City, 52 in Gaylord. 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

The stars of yesterday and today are on Star Country 106.7. Johnny Miller with you. Sunshine today with highs near 76. We'll have a complete look at your Star Country forecast within the next 50 minutes. Also, coming up at 8:40 this morning, we'll have a chance for you to win some passes. We have passes to give away over the next several days for the Boyne Falls Polish Festival. It's going on July 30th through August 2nd. We'll be giving away some bump and run passes later on today for the following Friday's event on the 31st. So listen for your cue to call at 8:40 this morning to win a pair of bump and run passes. All right, here's Luke Bryan and Country Song Came On Star Country 106.7.

0: Brooks and Dunn on Stock Country 106.7. We play the stars of yesterday and today. Johnny Miller with you on this Thursday. Looking forward to a great time at the Charlevoix Venetian Festival this weekend. And, of course, today. It goes now until Saturday night. So, what can we expect today at the Charlevoix Venetian Festival? Well, the farmers market will be getting underway at Ferry Beach around 8 o'clock this morning. Today is also Kids Day. So you can head downtown with the kids from 10 until 2. Yeah, free movie at Charlevoix Cinema 3 at 10 o'clock. Sonic the Hedgehog. The carnival will kick off at noon today. Of course, Venetian merchandise can be purchased at East Park starting at 6 o'clock this evening. The Tiki Tent will kick off at East Park as well. Venetian Rhythms and the classic rock band War will be taking the stage this evening. And that's just a taste of what's happening during the Charlevoix Venetian Festival as they celebrate Happy 250 Birthday USA. That's the theme. Of course, they'll be celebrating fireworks tomorrow night and Saturday night, the boat parade Saturday too. Complete details at venetianfestival.com/digital. Oh, and don't forget, there will be detours along Bridge Street, downtown Charlevoix today and throughout the weekend. New sports and weather in just about 10 minutes on Stock Country 106.7.
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0: Star Country 106.7. We played the stars of yesterday and today. Going to see sunny skies and a high of 76. And then we'll see more sunshine tomorrow. Mostly sunny for the weekend. A little bit of rain possible on Saturday afternoon, though. We'll have a complete look at your Stock Country forecast within the next few minutes. Right now, Nick Rudy is here with your Stock Country news and sports on Stock Country 106.7.
1: Repairs on part of the Tunnel of Trees are taking longer than expected. MDOT says work on the washout near Stutzmanville Road is progressing, but the planned July 31st reopening has been pushed back, with the goal now to reopen by the end of summer. Three other washouts along M119 also remain closed with detours in place, while limited sections of the scenic highway remain open to visitors. Heads up, Traverse City drivers, expect lane shifts today on the 300 and 400 blocks of East 8th Street between Lake and Boardman Avenues. The work is expected to be completed by the end of the day, with access to businesses and homes maintained throughout construction. Motorists are encouraged to use alternate routes if possible. For 75 years, Roberts and Cochran Lakes near Indian River have honored two Sheboygan County soldiers killed in World War II. Now the Michigan DNR plans to remove the aging Roberts Lake Dam in August because of safety concerns, a move opponents say could dramatically lower water levels in both lakes. The Save Roberts and Cochran Lakes group is urging the state to consider other engineering options and will hold a military memorial and rededication ceremony on August 8th, installing permanent plaques to honor the fallen soldiers while continuing the effort to preserve the lakes. In sports, the Tigers beat the Cubs 5-1 thanks largely to an excellent outing by Keider Montero, who went 5 1/3 innings, giving up only 3 hits, no walks, 1 run while striking out 8. The win moves them 4.5 games out of the final wildcard spot. The Tigers return home to host the slumping Royals for a 4-game series. First pitches tonight at 6:40. And the Traverse City Pittsbitters wrap up a 4-game road series against the Battle Jacks tonight at 7:05.
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0: It's going to be all day today with a high of 76, clear, lows down to 53 tonight, sunshine, and a high of 78 tomorrow. Saturday, we'll see mostly sunny skies, slight chance of afternoon rain, with highs getting up to near 80, and then mostly sunny and 82 on Sunday. 52 right now in Petoskey, 59 in Traverse City, 52 in Gaylord. 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

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We play the stars of yesterday and today. Looking at some sunshine, highs near 76. Another sunny day and 78 tomorrow. Looking good over the next couple of days and even into the weekend. Though a slight chance of rain on Saturday afternoon. We'll have a complete look at your Star Country forecast within the next 15 minutes. Trace Atkins, Shania Twain, Jason Aldean, all up after Hardy and favorite country song now on Star Country 106.7.

0: Trace Atkins on Star Country 106.7. We play the stars of yesterday and today. Johnny Miller with you. We're heading toward 8. Check out our Facebook post if you haven't done so yet. We have a post about this Saturday's Northern Michigan Speedway racing event. Yeah, they canceled the event for last Saturday due to the air quality, but it's back this Saturday. So if you'd like to go, take the family. It'll be great family fun with the gates opening at 4, the time trials at 5. Green flag will drop at 7 o'clock. It'll be some great family fun with tickets only being 15 for adults, 10 for seniors, 5 for kids 5 to 12. Pit passes, if you want to get in the nitty-gritty, well, that'll be $30 per ticket. Now, we do have some pit passes available and a family 4-pack to give away. So head over to our Facebook page, post your reply to qualify to win either a family 4-pack or 2 pit passes. We'll draw winners this afternoon around 5 for your chance to head over to the Northern Michigan Speedway racing event for this Saturday. Complete details at northernmichiganspeedway.net. 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
1: Just after 8 here on Star Country 106.7, we play the stars of yesterday and today. Johnny Miller with you. Sunshine, highs near 76 today. We'll have a complete look at your Star Country forecast in just a few minutes. 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
2: Repairs on part of the Tunnel of Trees are taking longer than expected. MDOT says work on the washout near Stutzmanville Road is progressing, but the planned July 31st reopening has been pushed back, with the goal now to reopen by the end of summer. Three other washouts along M119 also remain closed, with detours in place, while limited sections of the scenic highway remain open to visitors. Heads up, Traverse City drivers, expect lane shifts today on the 300 and 400 blocks of East 8th Street between Lake and Boardman Avenues. The work is expected to be completed by the end of the day, with access to businesses and homes maintained throughout construction. Motorists are encouraged to use alternate routes if possible. For 75 years, Roberts and Cochran Lakes near Indian River have honored two Sheboygan County soldiers killed in World War II. Now the Michigan DNR plans to remove the aging Roberts Lake Dam in August because of safety concerns, a move opponents say could dramatically lower water levels in both lakes. The Save Roberts and Cochran Lakes group is urging the state to consider other engineering options and will hold a military memorial and rededication ceremony on August 8th, installing permanent plaques to honor the fallen soldiers while continuing the effort to preserve the lakes. In sports, the Tigers beat the Cubs 5-1 thanks largely to an excellent outing by Keider Montero, who went 5 1/3 innings, giving up only 3 hits, no walks, 1 run while striking out 8. The win moves them 4.5 games out of the final wildcard spot. The Tigers return home to host the slumping Royals for a 4-game series. First pitches tonight at 6:40. And the Traverse City Pittsbitters wrap up a 4-game road series against the Battle Jacks tonight at 7:05.
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1: Sunny all day today with highs right around 76. Clear tonight, lows down to 53. We'll see sunshine. Highs of 78 tomorrow. Mostly sunny on Saturday, though a slight chance of rain in the afternoon. On Saturday with a high of 80, and then mostly sunny and 82 on Sunday. 55 in Petoskey right now, 60 in Traverse City, 55 in Gaylord. 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

Miranda Lambert on Stock Country 106.7. We play the stars of yesterday and today. I'm Johnny Miller, looking at some sunshine, highs near 76. Pretty much close to the same thing tomorrow. 78 will be the high with plenty of sunshine, and then we'll see mostly sunny skies over the course of the weekend with highs close to 80. Maybe some rain over Saturday afternoon. We'll have a complete look at your Stock Country forecast within the next 15 minutes or so. Toby Keith, George Strait, and Sugarland up after George Burge. 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

0: Toby Keith on Star Country 106.7. We play the stars of yesterday and today. Johnny Miller with you. We do appreciate you spending time with us so far on this Thursday. Now, Saturday and Sunday is going to be a great time, I think, at the Emmett County Fairgrounds with the Midsummer's Arts and Crafts Show. Both days, 10 until 5. A perfect way to enjoy art. There'll be plenty of sunshine this weekend, too, and community spirit. You know, they'll definitely have a fantastic collection of original paintings, sculptures, jewelry, photography, handcrafted treasures, all from talented local and regional artists. It's an outdoor event that will offer something for art lovers and families alike. So make a plan, if that's something that interests you, to head over to the Emmett County Fairgrounds for the Midsummer's Art and Crafts Show, Saturday and Sunday, both days, 10 until 5. We have your news, sports, weather in just about 10 minutes. And then in about 20 minutes, we will have your chance to win some passes for the Bump and Run at the Boyne Falls Polish Festival. Be ready for that around 8:40. 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

0: Stock Country 106.7. We play the stars of yesterday and today. We'll have a complete look at your Stock Country forecast next. Nick Rudy is here now with a final check of your Stock Country news and sports for the morning on Stock Country 106.7.
1: Repairs on part of the Tunnel of Trees are taking longer than expected. MDOT says work on the washout near Stutzmanville Road is progressing, but the planned July 31st reopening has been pushed back, with the goal now to reopen by the end of summer. Three other washouts along M119 also remain closed, with detours in place, while limited sections of the scenic highway remain open to visitors. Heads up, Traverse City drivers, expect lane shifts today on the 300 and 400 blocks of East 8th Street between Lake and Boardman Avenues. The work is expected to be completed by the end of the day, with access to businesses and homes maintained throughout construction. Motorists are encouraged to use alternate routes if possible. For 75 years, Roberts and Cochran Lakes near Indian River have honored two Sheboygan County soldiers killed in World War II. Now the Michigan DNR plans to remove the aging Roberts Lake Dam in August because of safety concerns, a move opponents say could dramatically lower water levels in both lakes. The Save Roberts and Cochran Lakes group is urging the state to consider other engineering options and will hold a military memorial and rededication ceremony on August 8th, installing permanent plaques to honor the fallen soldiers while continuing the effort to preserve the lakes. In sports, the Tigers beat the Cubs 5-1 thanks largely to an excellent outing by Keider Montero, who went 5 1/3 innings, giving up only 3 hits, no walks, 1 run while striking out 8. The win moves them 4.5 games out of the final wildcard spot. The Tigers return home to host the slumping Royals for a 4-game series. First pitches tonight at 6:40. And the Traverse City Pit Spitters wrap up a 4-game road series against the Battle Jacks tonight at 7:05.
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0: Sunny today with a high of 76, clear with lows down to 53 tonight. We'll see more sunshine and 78 tomorrow. Mostly sunny on Saturday, very slight chance of rain in the afternoon with highs near 80, and then mostly sunny and 82 on Sunday. 57 in Petoskey right now, 61 in Traverse City, 64 in Gaylord. Within the next 6 minutes, we'll have your chance to win some tickets to the Bump and Run at the Boyne Falls Polish Festival 1 week from tomorrow. Here's Kenny Chesney on Stock Country 106.7.

A classic cut from Johnny Cash on Stock Country 106.7. Johnny Miller with you. It is time to get a winner. So if you would like to head over to the Bump and Run at the Polish Festival Friday, July 31st, we have two passes for the Bump and Run right now for you to win. Call me, 231-545-1067, 231-545-1067. Looking for caller 10 right now to win a pair of Bump and Run passes for the Boyne Falls Polish Festival. Good for Friday, July 31st. Call now for your chance to win from Stock Country 106.7.

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0: Brooks and Dunn in Red Dirt Road on Star Country 106.7. We played the stars of yesterday and today. We're heading toward 9. I'm Johnny Miller, and we have a chance for you to win either a family four-pack or two pit passes to this Saturday's Northern Michigan Speedway racing event. Head over to our Facebook page. We'll just take a minute. Just post your reply to qualify. We'll choose winners of a family four-pack and two pit passes later on this afternoon around 5 for your chance to head over on Saturday. When the gates open at 4, the time trial will start at 5, green flag will drop at 7. And by the way, great family fun. If you don't win, that's okay because the tickets are very reasonable. 15 for adults, 10 for seniors, 5 for kids 5 to 12. Pit passes, $30. Complete details about the Northern Michigan Speedway and the races at northernmichiganspeedway.net. 60 minutes of continuous country favorites next on Stock Country 106.7.
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Star Country, 106.7. We play the stars of yesterday and today. I'm Johnny Miller. Great being with you on this Thursday morning, just a little after 9. We have 60 minutes of continuous country favorites rolling on. We'll be hearing from John Party, Trisha Yearwood, and David Lee Murphy. Here's Montgomery Gentry now, and Something to Be Proud Of on Star Country, 106.7.

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lot right, but you sure save gas in them foreign jobs. 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

Dwight Yoakam on Star Country 106.7. We played the stars of yesterday and today. I know you like our classic cut, so let's do another one from Alabama on Star Country 106.7.

Diamond Rio and Meet in the Middle on Star Country 106.7. We're inside 60 minutes of continuous country favorites. Looks great weather-wise over the next few days. Maybe a very slight chance of rain in the afternoon on Saturday. I don't think that's anything to worry about, at least for now. At least for the Northern Michigan Speedway racing event. I'll have some details on how you can win either a family four-pack or two pit passes within the next 10 minutes here on Star Country 106.7.

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Lots of rolling wheels and shifting gears around that Jersey Turnpike. Barney stopped me with his gun 10 minutes after midnight. Said, sir, you broke the limit in his rusty old truck. I don't know about that accent, son. This way.

Kentucky, and the CB rang for the bobtail rig. It's rolling on like thunder. Well, I answered him, and he asked me, aren't you from out in Tulsa? No, but you might have seen me there. Just dropped a load.

0: Alan Jackson as we head toward 10 here on Stock Country 106.7. We play the stars of yesterday and today. Love to see it. The race is on Saturday. Well, it was canceled last Saturday because of the air quality that we had. Poor air quality at that. So, this Saturday, head on over with the family. Gates open at 4, time trials at 5, green flag will drop at 7. Gray family fun with tickets only being 15 for adults, 10 for seniors, 5 for kids 5 to 12, and pit passes only $30. You can head over to northernmichiganspeedway.net for all the details there. We have a Facebook post up right now that could win you either a family 4-pack or 2 pit passes this afternoon at 5 when we choose our winners. All you have to do is post a reply and you'll qualify. 60 minutes of continuous country favorites next on Stock Country 106.7.
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5: Star Country weather.
0: Sunny all day today with a high of 76. We'll see clear skies and a low down to 53 tonight. More sunshine, 78 tomorrow. On Saturday, we'll see mostly sunny skies, although there is a slight chance of rain expected for the afternoon on Saturday with highs near 80. Plenty of sunshine on Sunday, too, with highs near 82. 65 in Petoskey right now, 66 in Traverse City, 68 in Gale.
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We play the stars of yesterday and today, just after 10. Thanks for spending time with us so far. I'm Johnny Miller, Dylan Scott, Restless Heart, Carrie Underwood, all coming up within the next 15 minutes. Randall Lambert, too, now with Kerosene on Star Country 106.7.

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Looking for some weekend fun? 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

What a great classic cut. Ronnie Millsap on Star Country 106.7. You know, we'll take you back to 1984 with Weekend of the Country this Saturday morning starting at 6. Craig Orndorff will be here counting down the top 20 country music songs from that year. Here's Jody Messina on Star Country 106.7.

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0: Kip Moore as we head toward 11 here on Stock Country 106.7. We play the stars of yesterday and today. I'm Johnny Miller. It's been a pleasure. We'll talk to you tomorrow morning at 6. Dino will be up shortly with more continuous country favorites. We have a full Star Country calendar for the weekend and beyond. So if you want to know what's going on with the Charlevoix Venetian Festival, the Flywheelers annual show, and events going on in Mackinac City, Dino will have all of that information, plus 60 minutes of continuous country favorites next on Star Country 106.7.
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5: Star Country weather.
0: Sunny this afternoon, we'll see a high of 76, clear tonight, and low down to 53. We'll see more sunshine tomorrow. Highs getting up to 78. Saturday, mostly sunny, slight chance of afternoon rain with a high of 80, and then sunny and 82 on Sunday. 69 right now in Petoskey, 71 in Traverse City, 70 in Gaylord.
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Good morning, that is Keith Urban, who wouldn't want to be me, Dino with you, and now here's some Luke Combs for you, back in the saddle, Star Country, 106.7.

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Star Country, 106.7, the stars of yesterday and today, the great Alan Jackson and Don't Rock the Jukebox. It is Thursday, July 23rd. Here's what's on the National Day calendar. Gorgeous Grandma Day, National Vanilla Ice Cream Day, National Refreshment Day, National Lemon Day. Those are what's on the National Day calendar for July 23rd. Hope you're having a good one so far. And this is Darius Rucker, Wagon Wheel, Star Country, 106.7.

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5: Papa drove a truck nearly all his life. You know it drove Mama crazy being a trucker's wife. The part she couldn't handle was being alone. I guess she needed more to hold than just a tell.

Star Country, 106.7, the stars of yesterday and today. Tigers with a big win over the Cubs yesterday and a series win over the Cubs. Now they've got the Royals today. Hopefully that'll be easier, but the Tigers tend to have a little bit of a problem with the teams that aren't very good. So hopefully they can overcome that today and get a win and keep on going. Because they're 6.5 out, but they're 5 out of the wild card. So they're still well within striking distance. Here's Jason Aldean, Dirt Road Anthem, Star Country, 106.7.

the day, Potts Farm was a place to go. 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I'm tired of talking, man. Y'all ain't listening. Them old

0: Star Country, 106.7, the stars of yesterday and today. Time to check our forecast. Sunshine today with a high in the upper 70s. Tonight, mostly clear, low 57. On Friday, sunny with a high of 81. Friday night, mostly clear, low 61. Saturday, slight chance of showers, mostly sunny, otherwise high 81. Sunday, sunny with a high of 85. And Monday, some showers and possibly thunderstorms, but a little bit of sunshine, too, and a high of 85. That is your forecast at Star Country, 106.7.
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We'll check your Powerball numbers in just a little bit. Don't forget the Mega Millions is up there, too. Both of them over $600 million. Not bad. Here's Jody Messina, Lesson and Leaving, Star Country 106.7.

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Well, last Saturday, the race was canceled at the Northern Michigan Speedway, but this Saturday, it is on, and we have a pair of pit passes in the Family 4-Pack 2. The race is up for grabs. Post your reply over on our Facebook page through this afternoon at 5 o'clock. Gates will open at 4 this Saturday, time trials at 5, and the races begin at 7. Tickets are on sale. You can get those at northernmichiganspeedway.net, but you can win some with Star Country, 106.7.

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1: Star Country weather.
0: Sunny with a high in the upper 70s today. We're kind of just past 70 right now, low 70, or around 72 right now. Mostly clear tonight, low 67. Friday, sunny, high 81. Saturday, a slight chance of showers, mostly sunny, otherwise high 81. Sunday should be good, sunny with a high of 85. Monday, some showers and maybe a thunderstorm, but some sunshine too, and a high around 85. That's your forecast at Star Country 106.7.
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He is playing the big house on Friday and Saturday. It's Morgan Wallen. I'm the problem on Star Country 106.7.

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From Reba McEntire to Lainey Wilson, the stars of yesterday and today play here. When I slip off this little rock. 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
1: Star Country 106.7, the stars of yesterday and today. I said we'd get to our Powerball numbers, but I never did. Here are the numbers from yesterday. 4, 5, 22, 50, 58, and the red Powerball. 1. I don't know how often 1 comes up, but came up yesterday. $600 million for Saturday's jackpot. $266.4 million cash payout. So grab some tickets for that. Here's Boondocks, Little Big Town, Star Country 106.7.

Star Country 106.7, the stars of yesterday and today, Shania Twain. Man, I feel like a woman. Shania Twain's got a new album coming out very, very soon. Hope your day's going well. Here's Rodney Atkins watching you, Star Country 106.7.

0: sunny with a high in the upper 70s today. Mostly clear tonight, low 67. Friday, sunny, high 81. Saturday, a slight chance of showers, mostly sunny, otherwise high 81. Sunday should be good, sunny with a high of 85. Monday, some showers and maybe a thunderstorm, but some sunshine too, and a high around 85. That's your forecast at Star Country 106.7.
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0: Garth Brooks to Luke Combs, the stars of country music play here. 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

Star Country 106.7, the stars of yesterday and today. Well, here's something that could be pretty fun this weekend. It is Pickle Fest, the sequel, in honor. It's 2 days, and it's at the Cherry Bowl Drive-In. And what it is they had an inaugural splash of Pickle Fest in 2025, so they're rolling out the red carpet for Pickle Fest, the sequel. Two nights, one screen, endless delight is what they're calling it. So, for the weekend, this weekend, the Cherry Bowl transforms into a tangy playground of all things pickled. It can be brined, battered, merchified, crowned, or celebrated. It's all there. So if you like pickles, that is going to be the place to be this weekend. They're going to have pickle vendors, pickle things to try, things that maybe you've never tried before, like deep fried, chocolate dipped, pickle merch, shirts, hats, and things like that, pickle games, pickle costume contest even. Pickle Queen and Pickle King competition. It sounds super fun. It's all happening at the Cherry Bowl Drive-In this weekend, beginning tomorrow. This one is from Ella Langley. It's been a huge hit for her, both on the country charts and all the other charts. It's Shoes in Texas on Star Country 106.7.

Star Country 106.7, the stars of yesterday and today. Another thing going on this weekend is the Crooked Tree Art Fair, Saturday, 9 a.m. to 4 p.m. And there's going to be 100 artists from across the country, free parking and admission, even golf carts to help to bring people to and from the art fair. Each artist has been selected through a competitive jury process, so they are juried artists. And they're going to be showcasing their exceptional talent this weekend at the Crooked Tree Art Fair, West Civic Center Drive in Traverse City from 9 a.m. till 4 p.m. Stop out and check it out. Here's Something Like That, Tim McGraw, Star Country 106.7.

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Dino with you for a little bit longer till 3 o'clock. Here's Brad Paisley. 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
0: 75 right now and sunny. And our high temperature is about 76 for today. Mostly clear tonight, low 57. Sunny tomorrow with a high of 81. Saturday, a slight chance of showers in the afternoon, mostly sunny, high 81. And Sunday, mostly sunny with a high of 85. Monday, a chance of showers and thunderstorms, and partly sunny with a high of 85. That's your forecast. That is all for me. Have a fabulous afternoon. 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

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It's Bill with you on this Thursday. Sure hope your day is going well. Have some sun outside. I have that full Star Country forecast coming up for you a little later this hour. But right now, it's Dirk Bentley in the middle of a 60-minute continuous country music sweep with Sideways on Star Country, 106.7.

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Want to say hi to the crew at Jared's Auto, working hard over in Point Falls. Shane and Cam and the crew. It's Ella Langley right now. 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

Star Country 106.7, playing the stars of yesterday and today. Keith Urban making memories of us on this Thursday. It's Bill hanging out with you. Sure hope your day is going well. And you have just until about 5 o'clock to head over to our Facebook page. Look for our Northern Michigan Speedway Facebook post. Leave a reply for your chance to win either a family four-pack or two pit passes to this week's Northern Michigan Speedway races on Saturday. So head on over, post that reply. Winners are going to be drawn just after 5 o'clock this afternoon. You could be going on us. In the middle of a 60-minute continuous country music sweep, how about Vince Gill? One more last chance on Star Country 106.7.

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0: Playing the stars of yesterday and today, Don Williams wrapping up 60 minutes of continuous country favorites with I Believe in You on this Thursday. So, you know, this Saturday, remember how it was really nice and sunny in the morning? I decided to go out and tackle my lawn. So my mower, which I aptly named the Shredder because it does an amazing job, refused to start for 3 weeks. Well, I finally went out, bought spark plugs, I had a wrench, and I said, it's going to happen today. Well, wouldn't you know it, I dropped the new plug in the grass, spent about 20 minutes trying to find this thing through all the dandelion weeds. I scraped my knuckle against the engine block. Mechanics, you know how that feels. Well, after about an hour of sweating, grunting, and bargaining with the lawnmower gods, the new spark plug twisted in perfectly. I wiped the grease from my forehead, gripped the pull cord, gave it one mighty triumphant yank. Success! The engine roared to life. Then I felt this cold drop hit my nose. Within 3 seconds, the sky turns black, opened up a torrential downpour. The Shredder sputtered out, coughed. You know the rest. I stood there soaked. And I realized right at that moment the universe didn't want me to cut the grass. And honestly, who am I to argue with the weather? Stay right here. We'll take a look at your weather. I'm Kenny Chesney coming up when we come back on Star Country 106.7.
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9: Star Country weather.
0: Well, we have sunny skies today, high near the mid to upper 70s. Tonight, clear skies, low 57. Tomorrow, look for sunny skies, high 78. Saturday calls for a 50% chance of showers after 2 p.m. Partly sunny with a high 75. Currently, Petoskey has 74, Gaylord 75. It is 77 right now in Traverse City.
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Bill with you on this Thursday, just in the 4 o'clock hour. How about Faith Hill in the middle of a 60-minute continuous country music sweep? 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

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It's Alabama Down Home. 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

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We're Star Country 106.7. 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

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You can take us with you wherever you go. In the middle of a 60-minute continuous country music sweep, how about Darius Rucker? 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

0: 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Kenny Chesney wrapping up 60 minutes of continuous country favorites. Don't blink. Spill with you as we get close to quitting time. And if you're like me, throwbacks are where they are, right? If you look at my playlist, you're going to see everything from like 95 and back. Well, I have a show that I listen to religiously called Weekend in the Country. It's with Craig Orndorff. He takes you back in time, reliving a memorable week in country music. Now, this coming Saturday morning at 6, he's counting down the top 20 country songs from the week of 1984. He also has some timeline trivia, some pop culture trivia, tell you about some news that happened during that week. It's Weekend in the Country. It's happening Saturday from 6 to 8. Still on the way, we'll take a look at your weather, and I have Alan Jackson kicking off another 60 minutes of continuous country favorites, starting with Summertime Blues, when we come back on Star Country 106.7.
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7: Star Country weather.
0: Sunny skies this afternoon, high in the mid to upper 70s. Tonight, clear skies, low around 57. And tomorrow, sunny skies, high near 76. Saturday, throw an umbrella in the car as you and the family get ready to enjoy the weekend. We have a 50% chance of showers after 2 p.m., partly sunny with a high 75. Sunday, mostly sunny, high 79. Currently, Petoskey has 74, Elk Rapids 74. It is 76 right now in Traverse City.
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Dallas. Playing the stars of yesterday and today. Happy July 23rd. Big birthday shout outs going out to Daniel Radcliffe, Woody Harrelson, and Marlon Wayans. Plus, on this day in country music history, Slim Whitman hit number one with Rosemarie, sparking a historic 11-week run at the top. How about Blake Shelton's Stay Country or Die Trying on Star Country 106.7?

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Playing the stars of yesterday and today were Star Country 106.7. Luke Bryan just about 20 minutes after the 5 o'clock hour with Do I. Start your Saturday afternoon with a walk through nature. Head on down to Elk Rapids, the day park on the South Bay Shore Drive. Explore the incredible walk of art, a hidden treasure where local sculptures hide right in the forest. Looking for something a little wild? Well, stick around for the Raptors of Northern Michigan presentation where the whole family can get up close. It's an educational experience the kids won't forget. It's Elk Rapids Area Chamber of Commerce hosting it. And, of course, no weekend in Elk Rapids is complete without soaking up the sun and stroll the shoreline of Grand Traverse Bay for that ultimate budget-friendly day of swimming, sandcastle building, and scenic views. For exact time and free local activities, check out the Elk Rapids Chamber of Commerce events calendar on their website. In the middle of a 60-minute continuous country music sweep, it's John Michael Montgomery on Star Country 106.7.

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Hey, don't go home yet. The night's just getting started. Yeah, Thomas Rhett, after all the bars are closed on Star Country 106.7.

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0: Playing the stars of yesterday and today. We're Star Country 106.7. It's the Bellamy Brothers putting a wrap on 60 minutes of continuous country favorites just about 10 minutes before the 6 o'clock hour. And calling all grill masters and pet lovers, it's time for the annual Pet Parade and Community Cookout at Heritage Village in Mackinac City. 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The festivities kick off tomorrow, 6 p.m. For more info, visit the Mackinac Area Historical Society online. 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
7: Star Country Weather.
0: Well, your weather for tonight, clear skies, low around 57. For tomorrow, sunny skies, high around 76. Saturday calls for a 50% chance of showers after 2 p.m., otherwise partly sunny, high 75. Looking into Sunday, mostly sunny skies, high 79. Currently, Petoskey is 74, Sheboygan 75. It's 76 right now in Traverse City. It's Alan Jackson.
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John Anderson just in the 6 o'clock hour. 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If you

0: playing the stars of yesterday and today. 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Tomorrow morning, wake up with Johnny Miller and The Breakfast Show. It's Riley Green and Ella Langley right now. 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
1: I've been doing

Playing the stars of yesterday and today. We're Star Country 106.7 Diamond Rio, just about 20 minutes after the hour. Hey, I have a question for you. Ever feel like your workday's dragging you down? Well, I have news for you. You're not stuck. A great day starts with your mindset. So let me share something with you. When you walk into work, flash a quick smile. When a project gets tough, take a deep breath. Look for one small win. Did that coffee taste great? Did you nail that early email? Focus on things like that. Remember to pass the good vibes around. Tell a coworker that they're doing a fantastic job. Because guess what? A little bit of cheer spreads fast, making the whole office a better place to be. You got this. So let's make it a great shift, all right? In the middle of a 60-minute continuous country music sweep, it's Blake Shelton, Some Beach on Star Country 106.7.

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Hey, looking for something fun to do? Well, head on over to our Facebook page and join the conversation. Thomas Rhett and Jordan Davis, saying a bad life on Star Country 106.7.

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2: Every Friday night, there's a steady cloud of dust that leads back to a field filled with pickup trucks. Got

0: 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Kenny Chesney wrapping up 60 minutes of continuous country favorites. No shoes, no shirt, no problem. That's going to do it for me. We're going to do this again tomorrow at 3. Have yourself a wonderful evening and keep it right here for all your continuous country favorites all evening long. Still on the way, I have Scotty McCreary and Hootie and the Blowfish. And George Strait's kicking off another hour of continuous country favorites with All My Exes Live in Texas when we come back on Star Country 106.7.
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0: Taking a look at your weather for tonight. Clear skies, low around 57. For tomorrow, sunny skies, high around 76. Have an umbrella on hand. Saturday, 50% chance of showers after 2. Partly sunny, high 75. Sunday calls for mostly sunny skies, high around 79. Monday, gonna need an umbrella in the car, so make sure you have one handy. Currently, Petoskey has 74, Charlotte Boyd 73, 75 right now in traffic.
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